3 1 7. Here is mine, 2:30 and a half, South 20. You're going to check on the welfare of L. Stephen Wasserman. Caller, our family members have not been able to get hold of him.

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Oliver 60. Oliver 601. 60. Just clear the New York State DO is roadway from 44. So. Bowler 6.

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you're available, can you respond to Lincoln Park, the Zeebo, speak to an Ashley Miller? It's her friend by the name of Annie. Was on his way back to the country fair, had her e-bike. Somebody punched him in the face and took off the e-bike last seen on Berry Street. The only information I could get. Time for...

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What other roads are closed up there currently? Sand Hill, which is Route 62. That's going to be a while. They got to replace street poles. Mark. Oh, okay, that's on the Erie County side. 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
1: This is South Dayton Base. South Dayton. The road is cleared on White Road.
0: 3G 2025.

0: 10-4, she said there's a suitcase when that.
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The first one. And I have a last name. 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

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Appears to be a possible camp. Operations are on 2031.

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1: 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Where?

0: Males are any longer looking for egg in the weeds. Can you just call and advise them the trail is behind the JCC garage and a large tree most of the path?
1: The same one I left a message for, Rhythm 9.

4.

George Herbula, 6 standard, 1196 Weaver Road, spot 20. Point drill, male, general illness. Repeating, 3-5, George Herbula, 6 standard, lot 20, 11986 Weaver Road, 3-5, clear, 2034.

0: Confirm that address on South 20th. The apartment is A, B, and C. C and a half apartment.
1: 10. She did not know what apartment.

responding. Ship 7023, round 66 down to round 8. For what's going to be a possible camp ground now. Off 2, 2040.

0: Quiet, Chief James Lowe. Quiet, Chief. Again, that one call in the town of Dayton on Route 62, I think it was the 9684 address near Joel's Road, with the tree and the primaries. The primaries actually burned through now, and the primary is on the ground, parking.
1: Cap, that one won by the billboard.
0: That's affirmative. I just come through there, and it's on the ground, parking now.
1: Copy. I'll give him another call.

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Transite clear.

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0: 35, Blondie in my feeling sad about it. 106 Chestnut Street, apartment 2. 21-year-old female, low blood sugar. MSSD status is alert, but busy. Repeating, 35 to Blondie in my feeling sad about it. 106 Chestnut, apartment 2. Transit clear, 2100.
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0: 25. What is Chief responding?
1: Green Team 2101. I did contact National Grid Central.
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0: Did you? Area 515, State of Kansas 3, report them.
1: Okay. They would not get one, though. No.

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0: This is way off the road. Totally safe. There's nothing we can do from our end.
1: Copy. I'll show you clear. Let's turn it over to National Grid.
0: Copy that.
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0: 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The area, no damage to some of the property. Advised he comes back, will be arrested. We'll be searching the area for the other two.
1: 10-4.

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0: 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We'll be clear to scene. All personnel and equipment will be clear.
1: Appreciate it. Thanks for your time. 2114.

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1: Can you contact NYSIG on Jules Road, 10310? Both the primary lines are down, and they're across the homeowner's driveway. He's unable to get out. He said he called a while ago, doesn't know what ETA.
0: Receive, does your department need to be going out for this?
1: That's negative. There's no obstruction to the road. There's just an engine in the driveway. Nothing looks like it's our concern.
0: Copy. I'll call it. Contact me, sir.
1: Yep.

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1: I received 2139.

0: 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Does have a Dexcom that's reading in the 50s. Manual tests was in the 120s. Sounds like the blood pressure's high.
1: 10-4, we're one minute out.
0: Copy, patient is just complaining of dizziness at this time.

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395. Go on. My apologies, you're right, I'm on location a couple minutes ago. 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

0: responded to you today, sir.
1: Scott.
0: Be advised, Route 32 through Guano Sand Hills is reopened. Just advise NITEC.
1: Appreciate it, thank you.

0: driver.
1: You can be all set with the crew.
0: We're set right now with BLS. Are they looking for a response?
1: At this time, I have two troopers and a deputy on location still waiting here.
0: Whatever the line of year that was in Spring Hill for ALS, we're going to have them stand by in Spring Hill until we get this figured out.
1: Fairside, go on, 818.

0: Kelly Bates, one Charlie Schuster. Towanda's going to have to get that approved. They're not sure if they're going to be able to stay there or not. Patrol is on location. They are communicating with the mail through the door, it sounds like. No further updates.
1: Thank you. 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

0: Well, unfortunately, you can stand down with their things.
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0: 2211.

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Thank you.

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She's seen Vasquez is tipping up tables and dumping beer. Over.

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451.

0: Point of Chief 385. 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
1: 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Have a good night, 2246.

0: I'll be right back.
1: Team County Ambulance 1. Austin Bradford. 100 St. Francis Drive. Ridge Falls. 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

95 Guadia Mathias Drama, 14046 Clearwater Road, 56-year-old female, fell approximately 10 steps, leg injury, conscious alert. Repeating, 352 Guadia Mathias Drama, 14046 Clearwater Road, clear, 2349.

1441. You are to the Dollar General for 13th Street. Call base. There was a male looking to kick the door in. Male has left the last scene headed on North 12th Street wearing a camo jacket, black pants. Going to be the Shelley.

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95-2 Blondie MS, City Olympic, 14192, Taylor Hollow Road for a female with general illness. Repeating 395-2 Blondie MS, City Olympic, 14192, Taylor Hollow Road for a female with general illness. 395 clear, 24 after.

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And to back her closer to Jerry T, report of two either in or under a vehicle.

Mogollon City. It was just pain. 2245 West State Street, Pines, room 11 hallway. 71-year-old male, chest pain, given 3 nitros, COPD history. 305 clear, 354.

0: Drive to Orient City. 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South 10th Street near West State Street. A male on the ground. Possible overdose. 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
1: Route 2 is en route to the Pines.

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Remove alarm, 67-year-old female, general illness. Reading 395 to Delvin, Yorkshire. 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

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ALS response, Township, 3rd, Royal Valley Road, Coastway, Grant Street, and with breathing difficulty.

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Out of alarm activation, 11630 Grove Street. 67-year-old female. Unable to keep anything down. 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Out of alarm activation, 11630 Grove Street. Crossroads are Meadow Lane and Grove Extension. 395 clear, second tone out, 534.

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13.4, Monsanto Township, Valley Road, Crest Coast, Main Street, testing. 41.

57 months for 2 night testing. Considering he's having a as well with the chest pain, three and four problems.

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Still a second here.

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And user name. 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

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CLS response in Bradford City. 30 William Street, Crest Avenue in Florence Court. 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King County Ambulance 170. CLS on emergency. Bradford City. 130 Cross Street, Rosedale Avenue. Here in 0607.

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5, Jingle 1 to EMS, Perrysburg First Responders, ALS 6, 12029 Buffalo Street, 36-year-old female, unable to ambulate. Repeating, 395, Jingle 1 to EMS, Perrysburg First Responders, ALS 6, 12029 Buffalo Street, cross streets Lincoln and Peck Hill Road. 395 clear, 643.

35, you sent an EMS. ALS request 7993, old route 17, for a 56-year-old female, super blue winter high. Repeating 395 to Seneca EMS. ALS request 7993, old route 17, town of Salamanca, for a 56-year-old female with super blue winter high, cross street center road and four wheeler road. 395 clear, 649.

Trinidad 52 Franklinville, Trans-Am, ALS, difficulty breathing, 9 Franklin Street, Village of Franklinville, apartment 112, 62-year-old female, difficulty breathing. Repeating 3952 Franklinville, Trans-Am, ALS, difficulty breathing, 9 Franklin Street, Village of Franklinville, apartment 112. Cross streets are West Ave and South Main Street. 395 clear, 7 a.m.

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Difficulty breathing. 9 Franklin Street, apartment 112. 62-year-old female, difficulty breathing. Repeating 395 to Franklinville. ALS, difficulty breathing. 9 Franklin Street, apartment 112. Cross streets West Ave and South Main Street. 395, clear, second tone out, 709.

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You respond to South 18th and Henley for domestic. 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

0: 2 Union Street, with a volume 410 of Union Street lower. For 67-year-old male, possibly fallen. Repeating 3952 Union Street. 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

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Go to ESOP 2.

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2: 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Courtesy transport back to her.
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305 Portville Trans Am, ALS Priority, ALS Senior, 421 Portville Eldred Road for an 18-year-old female actively seizing with history. 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

35252, BLM Standard call, BLM call, 410 South Union Street for a 67-year-old male who's calling, need to assist. 35252, BLM Standard, BLM call, 410 South Union, 3 on 5 square, 835.

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1: I have one EMT and I'm responding with it.
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0: Orbital ALS priority seizure, 421 Porkville Eldred Road for an 18-year-old female, actively seizing with history, repeating 3 and 5 to Porkville. ALS priority seizure, 421 Porkville Eldred Road, 3 and 5 is clear, 842, second tone.
1: Acknowledged.
0: Received.

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He's complaining with Dr. Fraser because he has a patient in the back of the other head, but wasn't sure where. A3B is also en route. He stops too.

Little Valley, engine 39, clear that scene. Station 10 early refuses any assistance.

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East Main Street. 2. Cardiac arrest.

7-Eleven. ALS response. Ship 920 Street, 3 laps in. Room. 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

Boulevard, 939, next Main Street, 3 locks in, 2, 83, just not alert, not breathing, trying to get caller on scene to do some operations with you know about to do.

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0: Copy, I'll go check it out.
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2: Arrest, 1-3 scene, extended down, north up still.

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After tower, 350 front street, apartment 111, 111, Valley Medical Alert. Hope to be clear 947.

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3: Grand 5252's en route.

worker just leaving the county building. If you're at 109 West Green. She has to serve a female.

Tampa to South Dayton, mutually request from Chautauqua County, hazardous conditions call 9131 Zom Road, South Dayton, for a tree down blocking the whole roadway. Being Grand 52 South Dayton, mutually hazardous conditions call 9131 Zom Road in South Dayton. Grand 52 clear, Tunnel 3.

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0: Clear, 5-2, 5-2, 5-2, 5-2, 5-2, 5-2, 5-2, 5-2, 5-2, 5-2, 5-2, 5-2, 5-2, 5-2, 5-2, 5-2, 5-2, 5-2, 5-2, 5-2, 5-2, 5-2, 5-2, 5-2, 5-2, 5-2, 5-2, 5-2, 5-2, 5-2, 5-2, 5-2, 5-2, 5-2, 5-2, 5-2, 5-2, 5-2, 5-2, 5-2, 5-2, 5-2, 5-2, 5-2, 5-2, 5-2, 5-2, 5-2, 5-2, 5-2, 5-2, 5-2, 5-2, 5-2, 5-2, 5-2, 5-2, 5-2, 5-2, 5-2, 5-2, 5-2, 5-2, 5-2, 5-2, 5-2, 5-2, 5-2, 5-2, 5-2, 5-2, 5-2, 5-2, 5-2, 5-2,

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Strangely. 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

0: I'm going to be clear, like, everything checked out with that female. So Francis, Brannery just wants. 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

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Verify repeating to Little Valley, Sunkey MS, realistic priority call, 106 8th Street, Bills of Little Valley, 78-year-old female, vomiting left side abdominal pain with fever. Verify clear at 1124.

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1: Can you respond to 116 North Clinton Street? Speaking with some else with a 12-year-old me. They're having some problems with kids across the street.

0: 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Racing 1159.
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0: Tuesday night.
1: He responds, it's going to be a dual apartment building, 208 North 12th. The caller called her, stating that he's carrying a from her residence, went to 24 12th.

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0: 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North Fall Street. 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
1: To the caller, whatever thoughts, there's a crash, and so forth, and I'm going to return call the

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5-1, the Beale is very sick. One nursing home. It's going to be at the White Oak Nurses Station for a 77-year-old male, critical lapse. 3-5, the Beale is very

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1: Fourteen thirty seven.

He was with a lockout. 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Be looking for you.

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Being 3-5-2-1, the hazardous conditions call. 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

0: I'm a route to investigate that. 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
1: They're sitting in full hanging over the roadway now. NYSEG has been notified.
0: That's gotcha. Thank you.

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0: You need some equipment, let us know.
1: That's just about there.

305 West Valley, ALS motor vehicle crash, 9971 Dutch Hill Road for a motorcycle versus deer with injuries. One patient complaining of difficulty breathing. Repeating, 305 West Valley, ALS priority, motor vehicle crash, 9971 Dutch Hill Road, 305 clear 1506.

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0: motorcycle versus deer with injury.
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0: Repeating, Center 5, Transit 8, Dallas, NV 9971,
1: Dutch Hill Road, if I'm clear, 15.
2: That is her.
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0: 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Male does have a serious cam lack and also a dystrophic reading.
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25 West Valley, ALS Priority, motor vehicle crash, 9971 Dutch Hill Road, motorcycle versus deer, 75-year-old male with a serious hand black and difficulty breathing, repeating 395 to West Valley, ALS Priority, motor vehicle crash, 9971 Dutch Hill Road. 395 is clear, 1512. First flight is not going to be available.

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0: 后去追南川。
1: Right. Okay, stand down, KLS Trans Am at this time. Southwest LA, continue on. We're going to transfer to Bruce Shady.
2: Receive. That's received.

Standby, Allegheny, ALS priority, ALS call, 3382 West 5 mile road for a 93-year-old male, followed from standing, lightheaded and altered, repeating 305, Allegheny, ALS priority, ALS call, 3382 West 5 mile road, 305 is clear, 1531.

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2: Good.
1: Just
2: going out for additional manpower. You say additional manpower was a red to your mouth, you were covered.
1: Just on shotgun and driver, showing up on the
2: turf. You copy that. Stanley 80 base, Mercy Flight is going to be red due to weather.

5, Allegheny, additional manpower request to the scene, 3382 West 5 Mile Road. Reading 395 to Allegheny, Allegheny EMS requesting additional manpower to the scene, 3382 West 5 Mile Road. 93-year-old male, fallen from standing, flight headed and altered. 395 is clear, 1537.

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On front, prior to the New York, down blocking both lanes of traffic. He stops too.

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Fanfare repeating, Daniels 252, be listed for recall. 1101 Wayne Street, on the second floor of the walking track. 40-year-old female fell with a head injury. Fanfare 1552.

0: 1552. 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

Hey, Alyssa, call 138 North 18th Street. 57-year-old female. Showing you all females, so I'm clear 15-5.

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Station 1800 Town 64 Indian Creek, North Branch Road and Tree Down Block in the road. Elder Township, 4 Indian Creek, crosses the Larson Road, the roadway 1608.

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5 Cold Spring, Seneca Nation Fire, hazardous conditions, 10140, Sunfish Run Road. Tree down on wires, on fire. 35 Cold Spring, Seneca Nation, hazardous conditions, 10100, Sunfish Run Road. 35 clear, 16.3.

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0: Grand 5, that was ambulance 250. 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
0: Oh, no. Been talking to you straight, right?
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0: Be advised, I'm unable to get a call number. 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
1: Very.
0: You can get a marshal. See if they get on the other side of Black Road now.

0: 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Trans Am will be transported.
1: 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I'm supposed to motor back out Toyota Camry.

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1: Hold on, go ahead, 3 on 5.
0: This is going to be National Grid.
1: Yeah, that's going to be National Grid.
0: Seriously thinking.

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0: 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Ooh, that's a progress.
1: Great, thank you.

That's why I'm only in city limits, because I've been able to be on trauma standard. 934 and a half North 4th Street, upper apartment, for 22-year-old female in the hand blister. 35 clear, 60-52.

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0: 5 Knapp's Creek, Allegheny Fire, Mule SMVA priority, Route 16 South at Indian Creek Road. Got one car in a ditch. Driver possibly having a medical issue. Repeating, 5 Knapp's Creek, Allegheny, Mule SMVA priority, Route 16 South at Indian Creek Road. 5 clear, 1706.
1: King County Station, Bradford City, 189 Avenue, cross streets of 6th and Etna Avenue, tree down,

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0: Creek 395.
1: Yeah, Creek 5.
0: Acknowledging the call. 17-08. 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Be advised, we have tree care on location. They're going to remove the tree so the road's passable and easy and effortless.
1: That's a negative. This time I can try to give them a call and figure it out.
0: Copy that. WA4, 395, we know.
1: 1709. 189 Jackson Avenue. T-46 reporting the car. I took some wires with it. This will be on North Ops 2. If I have Franklin Rural hazardous conditions, 27 Pine Street, for 31 down, on power lines, no fire or sparking. Being 35 Franklin Rural hazardous conditions, 27 Pine Street, 35 clear, 1709.
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0: Very few, thank you.
2: Triumphant, Frankel 23. I'll make clear that location. The tree is just across the sidewalk.
0: Very few, 23.

0: Roger, and then...
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0: Green Bay, shut down, show us available.
1: 13, 17, 20. Chief, one on location, 17, 20.
2: Party has left. We haven't all through the meeting. We're going to be clear out of it. Yeah,

0: Continue with 395. Yorkshire 2, Yorkshire 7 are en route to the scene. Yorkshire 8 will be en route momentarily.
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1: 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East Alpha 2.
0: Copy, East Alpha 2.

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He's speaking to Derby. You're going to speak to Cheesley. 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
0: Returning 809. I'm ambulance 252.
1: Five, ambulance 252. 3-1, go ahead.
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3, ALS 6, Township, 7th Street, cross streets of New and Center Street. Breathing. McKean County, 3, ALS 3, Let Township, 7th Street, cross streets of New and Center Street, 1818.

0: 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Second call. King Township. 083. 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Seneca.
1: 31. Ambulance 252 is transporting OGH 41 is going to be cleared to the scene.
2: So you're cleared. 252 OGH 1819.
0: Township 170 Route 6, Seneca. False. 1819.
2: And Adrian. 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

Road 24, BLS Township, 173, Route 6, Manor, Fall. Ambulance 24, BLS King Township, 183, Route 18 Manor, 1821.

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Ten, 4.

0: 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Keaton Township. 83 Route 6. 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

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Case was by a fall from a wheel. Have a head. Chin was bleeding. 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He shot.

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0: 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OTV clear, 1911.
1: Copy, 1312.

0: Affirmative,
1: Chief. What is your number?
0: Medic 83 out of Wyoming County, and I'm about 10 minutes out.
1: Okay, received. Thank you very much.
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5 Randolph EMS, do a small priority, 10 Cold Spring Street. 6-7-year-old female, south of 15. Repeating 5 Randolph EMS, do a small priority, 10 Cold Spring Street. 5 clear, 1931.

0: front and top, headed by plane, big mail product from the Mount Cafe, is now sitting the board pulling out a fucking.
1: We're in office. 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They're going to the Randolph home.
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1: Promise before internet, if I have a back and course of the air, Wyoming County is transferring to BCH. There you go, thank you.
0: There in about 4 minutes.
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0: Momentarily. Do you leave me a task? I'm going to be out in the statement.
2: Dad, what? Nine, three.

0: MA3A's encoder.
1: Second EMS, Bill 259 front Ev, 66-year-old female, problems with a catheter. Repeating 35, second EMS, Bill 6 standard, 259 front Ev, 35 clear, 1955.